I miss you when I can't sleep. 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I miss you in my front seat. Still got sand in my sweaters from nights we don't remember. Do you miss me like I miss you? Messed around and got attached to you. Friends can break your heart.

Lie to me, lie with me, get your fix. 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Sometimes you gotta burn some bridges just to create some distance. I know that I control my thoughts and I should stop reminiscing. 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

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Wave after wave, wave after wave. I'm slowly drifting, drifting away. And it feels like I'm drowning, pulling against the stream.

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The holy water's watered down. And this town's lost its faith. Our colors will fade eventually. So if our time is running now, day after day, we'll make the mundane a masterpiece. Oh my, my, oh my, my love. I take one look at you, you're taking me out.

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0: bye bye. 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Another on 54 Ultra. Talk to you.
1: Wir lieben neue Musik.

Always the bridesmaid, never the bride. 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That's why I made it came at you sideways. 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

0: 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Enjoy the music.
1: Look, if you had one shot, or one opportunity to seize everything you ever wanted in one moment, would you capture it?

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I'll never forget what you looked like on that night. But I know that time is gonna take me

neu bei Enjoy. Enjoy. Nico Santos, Optimist. 100 reasons to be mad, 1000 reasons to be sad, all the chances that I've missed. Wir lieben neue Musik.